0: before you go, there's something I want you to have.
1: Oh, it's beautiful. But wait a minute, isn't this...
0: Yeah, yes it is.
1: But I thought the old lady dropped it into the ocean in the air.

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1: It's Mr. 305 checking in for the remix. You know they had that 75 Street Brazil. Well, this year's gonna be called Caiocho. Que hola, gata. Que hola, omega. And this is how we gonna do it. 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

0: 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Don't worry. It will soon pass, whatever it is. Don't worry, be happy.
1: 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Proud to be Fout.
2: 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Everybody.

0: problem that I can't fix, 'cause I can do it in the mix. And if your man gives you trouble just to move out on a double, and you don't let it trouble your brain, 'cause away goes trouble down the drain. Said away goes trouble down the drain.
1: Are you ready?
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1: Q Music.
3: Q Music.

the bitches, yeah? He had to make the bitches because the bitches had to make other bastards and bitches. And we are here together. And all